0: chat. The Remix Show.
1: The DJ drops the beat, brings out my body heat. 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

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So anything that you can dance to became suddenly disco music.

0: 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La notte è Peter Pan, Night Vibes. Vibes.
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Please do not be alarmed. Remain calm. Do not attempt to leave the dance floor. The DJ booth is conducting a troubleshoot test of the entire system. Somehow, while the party was in progress, an unidentified frequency has been existing in the system for some time.

0: You turn that beat up a little bit. Yeah, just like that. Perfect. There's two instructions I need you to follow. When I say red light, I need you to stop. When I say green light, I need you to go.
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0: We've all been through kindergarten, people. So we know what a red light and a green light is. So when I say red light, stop.
1: Red light.